Don't forget, folks, the band will be back in 15 minutes. Just a short break and they'll be back on stage ready to do it to you one more time.

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thunder, and I like rain, and open fires with roaring flames. But if the thunder's in my brain, I'd like to be on horseback. Some like the city, some the noise. Some make chaos, and others toys. If I was to have the choice, I'd rather be on horseback.

Some find it strange to be here on this small planet in who knows where. And when it's strange and full of fear, it's nice to be on a horseback. Some are short and others tall. Some hit their heads against a wall. But it doesn't really matter at all.

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1: Hi guys, and welcome to my birthday show. We are taking a track or two from the top 20 from each year of the 1970s, and first up,
0: it's 1970.

0: So the first two tracks were from the top 20 for My Birthday Week in 1970. Creedence Clearwater Revival, Up Around the Bend, was at number 3. And Cliff was at number 9 with Goodbye Sam, Hello Samantha. What's next, Paul?
1: It's 1971.

0: So in 1971, Middle of the Road were number one with Chirpy Chirpy Cheep Cheep, and The Move were at number 19 with Tonight. And next,
1: it's 1972.

0: So this week in 1972, Michael Jackson was at number 10 with Rockin' Robin, and Johnny Nash was at number 7 with I Can See Clearly Now. What's next, Paul?
1: It's 1973.

0: So Linda Lewis was number 17 this week in 1973, and now
1: it's 1974.
0: And come on, folks, you knew I couldn't leave these dudes out.

0: So the Wombles were number 9 in This Week in 1974, and I remember buying this next song with my birthday money. So what year would that be, Paul?
1: It's 1975.

0: So this week in 1975, Mud got to number 13 with Moonshine Sally, and for our next year I've chosen two tracks, and both artists are from my hometown, and that means
1: it's 1976.

0: So the first 1976 track was Liverpool Express, You Are My Love, which got to number 16 this week in that year. And that was followed by Scouse one-hit wonder Schoolboys Are Kid and You Just Might See Me Cry, which had been up to number 2 but was now on its way back down the charts at number 9. Now, pop quiz. For the next two tracks, what is the link between the two artists?
1: It's 1977.

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2: So this week in 1977, the Sex Pistols were at number 7 with Pretty Vacant, and Queen at number 19 with Good Old Fashioned Lover Boy, and the connection, of course, is the Sex Pistols replaced Queen on the infamous Bill Grundy show. So next...
3: It's 1978.

0: So this week in 1978, the Boomtown Rats were at number 6 with Like Clockwork, and ELO were at number 19 with Wild West Hero, and I bought both singles with my birthday money that year. Now I'm getting excited because
1: it's 1979.

0: So the last two songs were The Roots, Babylon's Burning, number 11, this week in 1979, and Dave Edmunds' Girls Talk, number 4, this week in 1979. And so, folks, that's the whole decade done, going year by year and choosing one or more tracks from each chart from this week of each year. Now don't forget, I love it when you send me emails and tell me all your memories of the 70s, and Paul is going to remind you how you can do that.
1: Remember, you can email your 70s requests and memories to jan@thejancave.co.uk.

Thank you, Paul. And so to my last track. Now, we've already been through The Givens. There would be more than two 1979 tracks. There would be a Womble track. And so the third Given, if you've been following the Jan Cave for some time, which I know a lot of you have, is that the final track was going to be by one of my favourite groups. And as luck would have it, this particular band were number 9 in the charts in this week in 1979. And yes, I bought it with my birthday money. And yes, I am still waiting for the lead singer to marry me. But there you go. Thank you for listening, guys. Back to normal programming next week. And I will leave you with probably the most obvious track of the show. See you next week, guys.

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4: It's time once again to take a fond look back at that generation that was the 1970s.

Opening the show today, that was La Belle and Lady Marmalade. Welcome once again to I Love the 70s, where we take a fond look back to that decade that was the 1970s. It was a decade that I grew up in, listening to music, watching television and all such exciting things like that. All the usual things in the programme today. We've got our TV tune coming up shortly. We've also got today's long song and our 70s showstopper. But before we hit the TV tune, it's this one from Eruption.

0: You know, I don't know why, but that song always puts me in mind of Boney M, but of course it isn't. That's Eruption and One Way Tickets.
1: Taking you back in time with a blast from the past. It's time for today's TV Tune.
0: And we're going to head over to ITV for this week's TV Tune. And it was kind of the Downton Abbey of its time. Started back in 1971. The TV series that I'm talking about is Upstairs, Downstairs, which followed the lives and fortunes of the Bellamy family and their below-stairs servants at 165 Eaton Place. It starred Jean Marsh as Rose Buck, who was their head housekeeper, Gordon Jackson as the butler, Mr. Hudson, David Langton played Richard Bellamy, and Eileen Atkins played Lady Maud Holland. And it ran for about 4 years on ITV, and it was quite good viewing, actually. And as I say, it was probably the Downton Abbey of its time, but it had a very distinctive theme tune, and it's this week's TV Tune, Upstairs, Downstairs.

That was Love Unlimited with I'm So Glad I'm a Woman. Wonderful song title. And you're listening to I Love the 70s with me, Fred Setters. Good to have your company today. Loads of good music coming up in the show. And we've got another one here from the Nolans.

0: That was the Nolans, and I'm in the mood for dancing. Still great. Still lots of great music to come on the programme, including Jefferson Airplane and Andy Kim, as well as today's long song.
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0: Taken from his album Poems, Prayers and Promises. That was John Denver, and a wonderful song there, Sunshine on My Shoulders. Taking us up to today's long song is Jefferson Airplane.
1: When the

0: Time for a tea break. It's today's long song on I Love the 70s.
1: And it comes courtesy of Billy Joel from his album The Stranger, one of those tracks that really tells a story. It's entitled Scenes from an Italian Restaurant and comes in at 7 minutes and 36 seconds. So you've got time to go and boil the kettle, make a cup of tea and enjoy this story from Billy Joel.

0: That was Andy Kim and Rock Me Gently. Coming up on I Love the 70s, a number from Buzz Skaggs.
1: It's the sounds of the 70s. It's time to get it on.
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1: With I Love the 70s.

Taking us into the final part of today's I Love the 70s, that was Boz Scaggs and Lowdown from his album Silk Degrees. Okay, we're going to slow things down a little bit now with a wonderful number from the Carpenters.

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1: Yes, we've almost reached the end of the programme, and before I play today's 70s Showstopper, I do want to take this opportunity to thank you very much for joining me today on I Love the 70s. I hope we've recreated some of the memories of the 70s for you, and that you'll join us again sometime soon. And today's 70s Showstopper is from Crosby, Stills, Nash & Young. It's the Marrakesh Express.

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0: Fellas, I'm ready to get up and do my thing.
1: Go ahead.
0: I want to get into it, man, you know.
1: Go ahead.
0: Like a sex machine, man.
1: Yeah.
0: Moving, doing it, you know.
1: Yeah.

0: We're going back in time with the Jan Cave Jukebox, and this week's featured year is 1976.
1: She's crazy like a fool.

Hello and welcome back to the Jan Cave. And as Paul said, we are going back to 1976 again this week, that year of the long, hot summer. So we started the show with the theme tune to Chorlton and the Wheelies. Now, I was probably a little bit too old to be watching this show at the time because I would have been 12 years old. However, I absolutely love the song and it's one of those songs that every time I hear it, it's my earworm for the rest of the day. The show itself was launched in September of 1976 and was the story of a fictional happiness dragon who lived in a place called Wheelie World, where the creatures who inhabited it moved around on wheels. Each episode largely consisted of a bad witch called Fenella trying to make the wheelies unhappy, only to be foiled, usually accidentally, by cheerful Chorlton. It was created by Cosgrove Hall Films for Thames TV, and Chorlton the Dragon was named after the suburb of Manchester where the Cosgrove Hall studio was based. And if you look really closely, in the first episode where Chorlton hatches out of an egg, you can see the words, "Made in Chorlton cum Hardy," written on the inside of the egg. Now that was followed by A Boney M's Daddy Cool. Now that was a 1976 staple of disco music taken from their first album called Take the Heat Off Me. It's common knowledge now that Frank Farian, the band's producer, sang all the male vocals on that and other Boney M records, with group member Bobby Farrell always dancing and lip-syncing to a full playback track. The signature percussive intro to the song was created by Frank Farian playing rhythmic tick-tick-ticks on his teeth with a pencil. It was the band's breakthrough hit and got to number 6 in the UK charts of this year. Now, the next track was one where we definitely in the UK this year didn't get nul point.

Save All Your Kisses For Me was the winner of Eurovision in 1976, when the contest was held in the Netherlands, and it went on to become a worldwide hit. It reached number one in many countries, including the UK, where it was the biggest selling single of the year. An internet poll conducted by the European Broadcasting Union in 2005 places the Brotherhood of Man song as one of the 14 most popular songs in the history of Eurovision. So while we're on the subject, let's go from one group of Eurovision winners to another.

That was, of course, ABBA with Money, Money, Money, and it was taken as the second single from their fourth studio album, Arrival. The music video was inspired by the film Cabaret, with Anifrid wearing a hat and sitting on a chair. And the video's director claimed it was the best ABBA video he ever directed. In his opinion, I'm guessing. So, for the next song, let's go to what is probably one of T-Rex's most famous songs.

That was, of course, I Love to Boogie by T-Rex, taken from their final studio album, Dandy in the Underworld. The single was actually released to controversy originally. It was claimed to resemble Webb Pierce's Teenage Boogie a bit too closely, and actually prompted an event to be held at a pub on the Old Kent Road, where rockabillies attempted to burn copies of the single. When Pierce's publishers contacted Boland's London office, Boland's manager got a bit worried, so he employed a musicologist to analyse both songs. The conclusion of which being that Teenage Boogie itself was based on a riff that had been around long before either song was written. And nevertheless, it is, as I said before, the song played, one of T-Rex's best known and most popular hits. Now, for the next track, get ready, stand up, do that twirly round dance that they used to do on Top of the Pops, and sing along.

That was You Don't Have to Go by The Shy Lights. It got to number 3 in the UK of this year and is one of those 70s R&B songs that I not only have to sing along loudly to, and as regular listeners will know, I use the term sing very loosely, but I also have to do the nifty dance move the Shy Lights used to do to it in their velvet suits with their frilly shirts. Well, I say nifty. It's a bit more heffalumpy in my situation, but in my head, I'm one of Pan's people. Trust me. Now, the next song was one of those songs where the lead singer was never actually revealed until later.

0: That was 5,000 Volts and Dr. Kiss Kiss. Now, 5,000 Volts released several singles in the mid-70s, of which this was one, with Tina Charles as their lead singer, but she was not publicly acknowledged as such until much, much later. And for Top of the Pops appearances, the band was fronted by singer and actress Luann Peters. Dr. Kiss Kiss got to number 8 in the UK of 76 and was the band's last hit single before they disbanded in 1978.
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0: Now for our next track, we are going to the disco.

This Is It was written by 70s disco legend Van McCoy and was released as a single from Melba Moore's album of the same name. Buoyed by the rising interest in disco at the time, the song got to number 9 on the UK charts and in more recent years was a hit for Danny Minogue. Now the next song just always reminds me of school music lessons.

So 16 Bars, as that song was, by the Stylistics, got to number 7 in the UK chart of 1976. There's not really a lot of information about the song out there on Tinterweb, but for me, it reminds me, as I said, of having to learn to play it on the recorder for music lessons in secondary school. It had one of those notes where you had to jam your thumb half in the back hole to achieve the high note, so this was considered intermediary recorder level. Yes, I could play it. No, it's not on my CV. For the next track, we're going to have a cover version of a 1961 hit for Curtis Lee.

Shawty Wadi's cover of Under the Moon of Love got to number one in the UK chart of 1976. It spent 3 weeks at the top of the chart and sold over 1 million copies in the UK. Now, the next track was a song by another 50s and 60s band who was still having hits into the 1970s.

That was Silver Star by the Four Seasons. The song was the lead song on the Four Seasons album Who Loves You, and Frankie Valli's contribution to this song was limited to harmony vocals only, as by 1976 Frankie Valli was gradually losing his hearing. On a happier note, an operation in the 1980s restored most of it for him. The track reached number 3 in the UK. Now, the next track is a dedication for my lovely husband.

That was Paul Davidson's cover of the Allman Brothers song Midnight Rider, and it took the song in a new direction, giving it a reggae makeover that got it to number 10 in the UK charts of 1976. Now, I said that song is a dedication for my husband Ian, as this was one of the first singles we loaded into the actual real Jan Cave jukebox when he bought me the jukebox for the Christmas we got married. Yes, folks, he's a keeper. Now, unless you were alive in the 70s and in the Northwest, you might not have heard this next track. But let me tell you, this was the original boy band.

So that was Our Kid, and that group of four teenage schoolboys from Liverpool won the 1970s talent show New Faces in 1976 and went on to have a number two hit in the UK with that song. Although it appeared after them then going on to reach the grand final of New Faces, they were on the road to stardom, the journey was halted abruptly by Liverpool Education Authority refusing to give them permission to take part in performances. This, along with a lack of further chart success, left them with the one-hit wonder tag. So for my final choice for 1976 this time around, I'm staying in my hometown of Liverpool. Now, before we play it, I'd just like to say once again thank you to everybody who's got in touch and said they love the show. I really do appreciate it. And remember, you can get in touch with me by email jan@thejancave.co.uk. But let's get on with this final song. Now, having already been a hit in 1968 for four slightly more famous lads from Liverpool, the last song I'm going to play was re-released in 1976 and reached number 12 in the UK this time around. Now, I have to admit here, folks, and at the risk of going to Scouse jail, it's not one of my favourite songs by this band, but I do love to play it, if only for the look of horror on my lovely husband's face when he hears the opening bars, knowing that in about 5.5 minutes' time, I am going to be tunelessly bellowing away. So, with that image in your mind and pity in your heart for Ian, I leave you in the capable hands of Mr. McCartney.

I'll get along. And you, you'll find another. But I'll be here if you should find you ever need me. Don't say a word about tomorrow or forever. There'll be time enough for sadness when you leave me.